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3: Moose weather for Halliburton.
4: Partly cloudy this evening in Halliburton County. Increasing cloudiness through the overnight. Also a chance of showers or thunderstorms as the low drops to 17. We'll see mainly cloudy skies tomorrow. There is a chance of showers and the risk of thunderstorms as the high gets up to 29.

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4: 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Moose weather for Halliburton.
5: Partly cloudy this evening in Halliburton County. Increasing cloudiness through the overnight. Also a chance of showers or thunderstorms as the low drops to 17. We'll see mainly cloudy skies tomorrow. There is a chance of showers and the risk of thunderstorms as the high gets up to 29. And then Wednesday, Thursday, and Friday, a sun cloud mix each day with a slight chance of showers and highs of 31.
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0: Like, open the fridge and stuff, and there already be foods laid out for us with little pre-wrapped sausages and things.
1: Mm.
0: They have pre-wrapped sausages, but they don't have pre-wrapped bacon.
1: Well, can you blame them?
0: Yeah.

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1: 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We just eat more.
0: And buy really expensive ketchups with it.
1: That's right. All the fanciest Dijon ketchup.

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2: Moose weather for Halliburton.
3: Partly cloudy this evening in Halliburton County. Increasing cloudiness through the overnight. Also a chance of showers or thunderstorms as the low drops to 17. We'll see mainly cloudy skies tomorrow. There is a chance of showers and the risk of thunderstorms as the high gets up to 29. And then Wednesday, Thursday, and Friday, a sun cloud mix each day with a slight chance of showers and highs of 31.
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0: Moose weather for Halliburton.
3: Partly cloudy this evening in Halliburton County. Increasing cloudiness through the overnight. Also a chance of showers or thunderstorms as the low drops to 17. We'll see mainly cloudy skies tomorrow. There is a chance of showers and the risk of thunderstorms as the high gets up to 29. And then Wednesday, Thursday, and Friday, a sun cloud mix each day with a slight chance of showers and highs of 31.
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5: Moose weather for Halliburton.
6: Partly cloudy this evening in Halliburton County. Increasing cloudiness through the overnight. Also a chance of showers or thunderstorms as the low drops to 17. We'll see mainly cloudy skies tomorrow. There is a chance of showers and the risk of thunderstorms as the high gets up to 29. And then Wednesday, Thursday, and Friday, a sun cloud mix each day with a slight chance of showers and highs of 31.
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0: It's in the way we say thank you to the bus driver, in the kid holding the door open at the rec center. It's a neighbor clearing another sidewalk at sunrise. No credit, no ask. 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
2: 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Moose weather for Halliburton.
3: Partly cloudy this evening in Halliburton County. Increasing cloudiness through the overnight. Also a chance of showers or thunderstorms as the low drops to 17. We'll see mainly cloudy skies tomorrow. There is a chance of showers and the risk of thunderstorms as the high gets up to 29. And then Wednesday, Thursday, and Friday, a sun cloud mix each day with a slight chance of showers and highs of 31.
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7: Partly cloudy this evening in Halliburton County. Increasing cloudiness through the overnight. Also a chance of showers or thunderstorms as the low drops to 17. We'll see mainly cloudy skies tomorrow. There is a chance of showers and the risk of thunderstorms as the high gets up to 29. And then Wednesday, Thursday, and Friday, a sun cloud mix each day with a slight chance of showers and highs of 31.
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3: Moose weather for Halliburton.
4: Partly cloudy this evening in Halliburton County. Increasing cloudiness through the overnight. Also a chance of showers or thunderstorms as the low drops to 17. We'll see mainly cloudy skies tomorrow. There is a chance of showers and the risk of thunderstorms as the high gets up to 29. And then Wednesday, Thursday, and Friday, a sun cloud mix each day with a slight chance of showers and highs of 31.
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2: Moose weather for Halliburton.
3: Mainly cloudy with a chance of showers and the risk of thunderstorms through the overnight in Halliburton County as the low drops to 17. Clouds hang around as day breaks. Still a chance of showers and the risk of thunderstorms as the high today gets up to 29. Humidex makes it feel like 37 and the UV very high at 9. For tomorrow, Wednesday, a mix of sun and clouds, slight chance of showers and a high of 31. And Thursday and Friday, a sun cloud mix both days with chance of showers and highs of 31.
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5: Mainly cloudy with a chance of showers and the risk of thunderstorms through the overnight in Halliburton County as the low drops to 17. Clouds hang around as day breaks. Still a chance of showers and the risk of thunderstorms as the high today gets up to 29. Humidex makes it feel like 37 and the UV very high at 9. For tomorrow, Wednesday, a mix of sun and clouds, slight chance of showers and a high of 31. And Thursday and Friday, a sun cloud mix both days with chance of showers and highs of 31.
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0: Moose weather for Halliburton.
2: Mainly cloudy with a chance of showers and the risk of thunderstorms through the overnight in Halliburton County as the low drops to 17. Clouds hang around as day breaks. Still a chance of showers and the risk of thunderstorms as the high today gets up to 29. Humidex makes it feel like 37 and the UV very high at 9. For tomorrow, Wednesday, a mix of sun and clouds, slight chance of showers and a high of 31. And Thursday and Friday, a sun cloud mix both days with chance of showers and highs of 31.
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2: Moose weather for Halliburton.
3: Mainly cloudy with a chance of showers and the risk of thunderstorms through the overnight in Halliburton County as the low drops to 17. Clouds hang around as day breaks. Still a chance of showers and the risk of thunderstorms as the high today gets up to 29. Humidex makes it feel like 37 and the UV very high at 9. For tomorrow, Wednesday, a mix of sun and clouds, slight chance of showers and a high of 31. And Thursday and Friday, a sun-cloud mix both days with chance of showers and highs of 31.
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0: Moose weather for Halliburton.
2: Mainly cloudy with a chance of showers and the risk of thunderstorms through the overnight in Halliburton County as the low drops to 17. Clouds hang around as day breaks. Still a chance of showers and the risk of thunderstorms as the high today gets up to 29. Humidex makes it feel like 37 and the UV very high at 9. For tomorrow, Wednesday, a mix of sun and clouds, slight chance of showers and a high of 31. And Thursday and Friday, a sun-cloud mix both days with chance of showers and highs of 31.
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5: Mainly cloudy with a chance of showers and the risk of thunderstorms through the overnight in Halliburton County as the low drops to 17. Clouds hang around as day breaks. Still a chance of showers and the risk of thunderstorms as the high today gets up to 29. Humidex makes it feel like 37 and the UV very high at 9. For tomorrow, Wednesday, a mix of sun and clouds, slight chance of showers and a high of 31. And Thursday and Friday, a sun-cloud mix both days with chance of showers and highs of 31.
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2: Moose weather for Halliburton.
3: Mainly cloudy with a chance of showers and the risk of thunderstorms through the overnight in Halliburton County as the low drops to 17. Clouds hang around as day breaks. Still a chance of showers and the risk of thunderstorms as the high today gets up to 29. Humidex makes it feel like 37 and the UV very high at 9. For tomorrow, Wednesday, a mix of sun and clouds, slight chance of showers and a high of 31. And Thursday and Friday, a sun-cloud mix both days with chance of showers and highs of 31.
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2: Mainly cloudy with a chance of showers and the risk of thunderstorms through the overnight in Halliburton County as the low drops to 17. Clouds hang around as day breaks. Still a chance of showers and the risk of thunderstorms as the high today gets up to 29. Humidex makes it feel like 37 and the UV very high at 9. For tomorrow, Wednesday, a mix of sun and clouds, slight chance of showers and a high of 31. And Thursday and Friday, a sun-cloud mix both days with chance of showers and highs of 31.
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4: Moose weather for Halliburton.
5: Mainly cloudy with a chance of showers and the risk of thunderstorms through the overnight in Halliburton County as the low drops to 17. Clouds hang around as day breaks. Still a chance of showers and the risk of thunderstorms as the high today gets up to 29. Humidex makes it feel like 37 and the UV very high at 9. For tomorrow, Wednesday, a mix of sun and clouds, slight chance of showers and a high of 31. And Thursday and Friday, a sun-cloud mix both days with chance of showers and highs of 31.
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7: Moose weather for Halliburton.
8: Mainly cloudy with a chance of showers and the risk of thunderstorms through the overnight in Halliburton County as the low drops to 17. Clouds hang around as day breaks. Still a chance of showers and the risk of thunderstorms as the high today gets up to 29. Humidex makes it feel like 37 and the UV very high at 9. For tomorrow, Wednesday, a mix of sun and clouds, slight chance of showers and a high of 31. And Thursday and Friday, a sun-cloud mix both days with chance of showers and highs of 31.
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4: Moose weather for Halliburton.
5: Mainly cloudy with a chance of showers and the risk of thunderstorms through the overnight in Halliburton County as the low drops to 17. Clouds hang around as day breaks. Still a chance of showers and the risk of thunderstorms as the high today gets up to 29. Humidex makes it feel like 37 and the UV very high at 9. For tomorrow, Wednesday, a mix of sun and clouds, slight chance of showers and a high of 31. And Thursday and Friday, a sun cloud mix both days with chance of showers and highs of 31.
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3: Moose weather for Halliburton.
4: Mainly cloudy with a chance of showers and the risk of thunderstorms through the overnight in Halliburton County as the low drops to 17. Clouds hang around as day breaks. Still a chance of showers and the risk of thunderstorms as the high today gets up to 29. Humidex makes it feel like 37 and the UV very high at 9. For tomorrow, Wednesday, a mix of sun and clouds, slight chance of showers and a high of 31. And Thursday and Friday, a sun cloud mix both days with chance of showers and highs of 31.
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1: Good morning, I'm Rick Lowe. So Ontario's Education Minister Paul Calandra is urging parents not to pull their kids out of school for sports tournaments next year when new attendance rules begin. Starting in the upcoming school year, attendance and participation will make up either 10 or 15% of a final mark, depending on the grade. If a student has more than two unexcused absences, they wouldn't be able to get that full 15 or 10%. Excused absences normally include illness and holy days, and while parents are allowed to excuse their children from school for a weekend hockey tournament that begins on a Friday, for example, Calandra says he doesn't want that to be the norm. He says attendance rates in Ontario high schools are among the worst in the country, and something must be done. Lakeland's Public Health is urging residents to take precautions to protect against heat-related illness as the first heat event of the summer arrives, coinciding with Canada Day festivities. Currently, daytime highs are expected to reach up to 32 degrees Celsius in Halliburton County, with a humidex possibly into the 40s. Overnight lows are expected to remain above 20 degrees Celsius, providing little relief from the heat. The heat event is expected to end by Saturday, July 4th. During a heat wave, everyone may be at risk for heat-related illnesses like dehydration, heat cramps, heat exhaustion, and heat stroke. The Township of Minden Hills is opening a cooling center at the S.G. Nesbitt Memorial Arena in the lobby area, and branches of the Halliburton County Library can also be used during hours of operation. Canada's Minister for Internal Trade is highlighting the need for ambition after a committee meeting on efforts to open trade and allow labor mobility between provinces and territories. Dominic LeBlanc says trade can play a leadership role in driving change across the country, but for that to happen, they need to move faster on priorities and meet established timelines. He adds much of the work needed after commitments were made in January lies with the provinces and territories. LeBlanc also says it's disappointing a May implementation date was missed by the provinces and territories with direct-to-consumer alcohol sales. He says efforts are underway to ensure the framework is in place this summer. And officials with a Canadian-built social network and mobile app are hoping you'll take a gander at what they're offering. Gander was built with input from thousands of beta testers across the country and backed by over 2,500 Canadian investors. It launches nationally tomorrow. Along with verifying people are using the platform, officials say it's designed for healthier conversation and stronger communities, adding they don't use surveillance advertising, don't sell personal data, and they keep Canadians' data in Canada under Canadian law.
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1: Moose FM Sports. The Toronto Blue Jays snapped a six-game losing streak, defeating the New York Mets 2-1 last night. Bo Bichette made his first return to Toronto since departing as a free agent and signing with the Mets. He went 0-4. Canada will face Morocco on Saturday in Houston in a round of 16 at the FIFA World Cup. Morocco upset the Netherlands in a penalty shootout 3-2 after a 1-1 draw last night. And Canada's Félix Auger-Aliassime advanced to the second round of Wimbledon with a win over Kazakhstan's Alexander Shevchenko yesterday. Auger-Aliassime was the lone Canadian to move on to the second round on the day after. Denis Shapovalov, Bianca Andreescu, and Leila Fernandez were all eliminated.
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1: Checking the forecast from Environment Canada, we'll see a mix of sun and cloud with a chance of showers and the risk of a thunderstorm in Halliburton County. Today, the high gets up to 30. Humidex could get as high as 40, and the UV is very high at 8. Tonight, partly cloudy. Chance of showers, still a risk of a thunderstorm as the overnight low drops to 21. Tomorrow, we'll see a mix of sun and cloud with a chance of showers and the risk of an afternoon thunderstorm as the high gets up to 32. Thursday, a sun-cloud mix with a chance of showers and a high of 31. And Friday, a mix of sun and cloud, chance of showers, and a high of 31.

Coldplay and Viva La Vida on Halliburton's Biggest Variety 93.5. The Moose. Good Tuesday morning. A little bit of rain falling out my window right now, but we're in for a mix of sun and cloud for the better part of the day. Showers and thunderstorms could redevelop as the high today gets up to 30. Humidex could make it feel like 40, and the UV is very high at 8. We aren't here in Halliburton County under a heat warning at this point in time. I kind of think we might be as the day goes on, because usually they call it if the temperature doesn't drop below 19 through the overnight. And I know for the next couple of nights, we're going to be up around 20 and 21. So it's going to get warm with little relief at night. And with that in mind, the cooling centers are opening up across the county. I know in Minden Hills at the S.G. Nesbitt Memorial Arena in the lobby, they will be open. Check the website for times. Same with branches of the Halliburton County Public Library. During hours of operation, you're welcome to go in there and cool down. Obviously, a lot of retailers, you know, if it's really hot, go into town, do some shopping if you can, or go sit in the lake. Just get relief and check in on those elderly neighbors or people with chronic illness. They're certainly susceptible when the temperatures get this high. And just if you're doing outdoor work, stay hydrated. Be careful. Look after yourself. Let's see what's going on. The Blue Jays won last night 2-1. Bo Bichette goes 0-for-4, and Trey Savage looking really good on the mound for the Jays. We'll talk sports with Alex Freiburg coming up in about a half an hour's time. And don't forget, it's National Free Fishing Week, so we're giving away a fishing rod during Impossible Trivia, a nice Shimano rod and reel, so be listening for your chance to win coming up in an hour. Right now, here's Platinum Blonde, and it doesn't really matter, on 93.5 The Moose.

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4: Checking the forecast from Environment Canada. We'll see a mix of sun and cloud with a chance of showers and the risk of a thunderstorm in Halliburton County today. The high gets up to 30. Humidex could get as high as 40, and the UV is very high at 8. Tonight, partly cloudy. Chance of showers, still a risk of a thunderstorm as the overnight low drops to 21. Tomorrow, we'll see a mix of sun and cloud with a chance of showers and the risk of an afternoon thunderstorm as the high gets up to 32. Thursday, a sun-cloud mix with a chance of showers and a high of 31. And Friday, a mix of sun and cloud, chance of showers, and a high of 31.
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1: Good morning, I'm Rick Lowes. Lakeland's Public Health is urging residents to take precautions to protect against heat-related illness as the first heat event of the summer arrives, coinciding with Canada Day festivities. Currently, daytime highs are expected to reach up to 32 degrees Celsius in Halliburton County, with a humidex possibly into the 40s. Overnight lows are expected to remain above 20 degrees Celsius, providing little relief from the heat. The heat event is expected to end by Saturday, July 4th. During a heat wave, everyone may be at risk for heat-related illness like dehydration, heat cramps, heat exhaustion, and heat stroke. The Township of Minden Hills is opening a cooling center at the S.G. Nesbitt Memorial Arena in the lobby area, and branches of the Halliburton County Library can also be used during hours of operation. Algonquin Highlands officials are reminding residents about its updated fireworks bylaw ahead of Canada Day. Under the new bylaw, fireworks are permitted in the township on Canada Day only. However, because the holiday falls midweek, fireworks are permitted on the holiday itself as well as the preceding and following weekends. Officials say the lighting of fireworks will be permitted between 8 and 11 p.m. on July 1st, 3rd, 4th, and 5th. According to officials, violating the bylaw can result in fines of up to $500. If you're looking for something to do this Canada Day, the Township of Minden Hills has a full day of celebrations planned. A fishing derby kicks off the day's events downtown at 8 a.m. There will also be a variety of exhibitors, vendors, and a classic car show set up from 10 to 2, and a rubber duck race will take place at 1. At the Cultural Center, there will be inflatable face painting, ice cream, and more. The S.G. Nesbitt Memorial Arena will host two performances from Ray the Cool Magician, and a performance from Nick and Benton will take place at the fairgrounds from 7:30 to 9:30, followed by fireworks. For a full slate of the day's activities, you can visit MindenHills.ca. There's also a full slate of Canada Day festivities scheduled throughout Highlands East. The Cardiff Legion will host a pancake breakfast from 9 to 11 a.m. Children's crafts, local entertainment, horseshoes, and a barbecue will take place at the Kids School House Museum in Highland Grove from noon till 3. In Wilberforce, the Curling Club will be hosting fun games, live music, and more from noon till 3. And in Gooderham, celebrations include cake, a barbecue, live entertainment, and fireworks from 4 until 10:30. For more details, you can visit highlandseast.ca. In Algonquin Highlands, the annual Canada Day celebration takes place at the Oxtongue Community Center from 11 a.m. till 2 p.m. There will be a barbecue and open

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0: Boost FM Sports. The Toronto Blue Jays snapped a six-game losing streak, defeating the New York Mets 2-1 last night. Bo Bichette made his first return to Toronto since departing as a free agent and signing with the Mets. He went 0-4. Canada will face Morocco on Saturday in Houston in a round of 16 at the FIFA World Cup. Morocco upset the Netherlands in a penalty shootout 3-2 after a 1-1 draw last night. And Canada's Félix Auger-Aliassime advanced to the second round of Wimbledon with a win over Kazakhstan's Alexander Shevchenko yesterday. Auger-Aliassime was the lone Canadian to move on to the second round on the day after. Denis Shapovalov, Bianca Andreescu, and Leila Fernandez were all eliminated.
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0: Checking the forecast from Environment Canada, we'll see a mix of sun and cloud with a chance of showers and the risk of a thunderstorm in Halliburton County. Today, the high gets up to 30. Humidex could get as high as 40, and the UV is very high at 8. Tonight, partly cloudy. Chance of showers, still a risk of a thunderstorm as the overnight low drops to 21. Tomorrow, we'll see a mix of sun and cloud with a chance of showers and the risk of an afternoon thunderstorm as the high gets up to 32. Thursday, a sun-cloud mix with a chance of showers and a high of 31. And Friday, a mix of sun and cloud, chance of showers, and a high of 31.
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0: place.
1: Enjoy the season, but remember, there's an estimated 7 million Canadian geese living in North America, and most of them are squatting here right now. Never let your guard down.
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0: That's the Bare Naked Ladies and Lovers in a Dangerous Time. Halliburton's biggest variety, 93.5. It's a little cloudy outside my window right now, but the weatherman says a mixed sun and cloud today. There is a chance of showers and the risk of a thunderstorm this afternoon, and it's going to get hot. High gets up to 30. Humidex could make it feel like 40, and the UV is very high at 8. All right, Time Talk Sports with Alex Freiburg. And Alex, lots going on. Let's see. Blue Jays won last night 2-1. I think the crowd treated Bo Bichette well. He went 0 for 4, but they snap a 6-game losing streak, and that was good. Let's see. There's an awful lot of rumors going around the Raptors and Kawhi Leonard. So let's start there. Well, any truth to this? What's going on?
1: Yeah, I think that there is. I think that it makes sense. I think that Kawhi, it's not like he thought that Toronto was a bad place to be, or that he thought the grass was green on the other side, or he wanted to play in California, one of those things. Like, he just very, very simply explained to a jury when the trade happened that he had no interest in re-signing. And that's fine. That's his business. He can do that. And it's nothing against Toronto. That's what everyone took personal, is that it was nothing against Toronto. He could have went to any other team in that trade and said he was not willing to re-sign. Wanted to play free agent market. Who knows, right? But, you know, I think now that he's been around, you know, played in L.A. for a few years here, I think that maybe he kind of, you know, misses Toronto. who knows, right? Could have never predicted this to happen. I mean, I don't think it's because of the supporting cast that the Raptors have to offer. I don't think it's coaching. I don't think it's because of anything else, but possibly the fans, the atmosphere, and maybe just getting out of the American market. Who knows? But yeah, I've heard numerous reports from pretty reliable sources that that's the only place he would sign an extension with.
0: Does he have anything left? Is it worth the Raptors to do this?
1: So of course it is. Of course it's worth it for a team like the Raptors. Here's what I don't want to see, though. Like, they can pay the asking price to get him, but this doesn't mean that you automatically consider yourself a super team in the making and have to go out and you know, spend your, you know, next 5 years of prospects and picks on to getting someone to play with Kawhi and to do all that. That's where it falls apart for teams. Make the trade for Kawhi. Bring him in. Because he has said this now, that definitely crumbles the return that the Clippers are going to get. This means that the Raptors are going to get him at a far more than fair asking price. Pay that price, because it's not going to be super high. Not going to be as high as it should be, or as high as it would be if Kawhi didn't say that about re-signing anywhere but Toronto. Pay that price, get him, put him with Barnes, put him with your young guys, and slowly continue to rebuild.
0: Okay. Interesting. I don't know how I feel about it, to be honest with you, but if you think it's a good deal, Alex, I do too. Sergei Bobrovsky. Bobrovsky. Would the Edmonton Oilers be foolish not to go in all in and get in Bobrovsky for their team? Would that be the thing that gets them over the top?
1: Yeah, I would think so. It's tough, right? Because you could make the argument, you know, I know he won with Florida, but he also lost with Florida, right? There are teams that don't have the defense to go all in on a goaltender, and this is Edmonton.
0: That's a good point.
1: And also, if you're Sergei Bobrovsky, do you want to go to that? I understand you would want to play with McDavid, but do you want to go and play with somewhere where you're going to be hung out to dry, like goalie after goalie after goalie that Edmonton's done this to?
0: Well,
1: that's a tough thing, and if they go all in for him, you're talking about, you know, taking some funds that you would put on the blue line and making it extra for Bobrovsky.
0: Well,
1: so it's a tough one.
0: It is a tough one. I mean, because that's the argument. I mean, so, you know, you go in on all in on defense and still have no goalie. It's, you know, what came first, the chicken or the egg? And I'm not sure, you know, which one it is. I think if I'm Edmonton, I'm certainly going to explore it. See how much I can do with this, because you're right. He's, you know, when he's hot, he's almost the best there is. When he's not, he's not. So I think if I'm Edmonton, I've got to explore it. They got to get a goalie, and Bobrovsky's a big name out there. It might be the thing that they need to. But you're right. If it leaves them, I don't know, Alex. It's definitely something that they should explore. And these are interesting times. Lots going on in the world of sports these days. Listen, enjoy Canada Day off tomorrow, and I'll talk to you Thursday morning.
1: Thanks, you too. Happy Canada Day, everyone.
0: Now here's Salt and Peppa and Push It, 93.5 The Mix.

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0: Moose weather for Halliburton.
10: Checking the forecast from Environment Canada. We'll see a mix of sun and cloud with a chance of showers and the risk of a thunderstorm in Halliburton County. Today, the high gets up to 30. Humidex could get as high as 40, and the UV is very high at 8. Tonight, partly cloudy. Chance of showers, still a risk of a thunderstorm as the overnight low drops to 21. Tomorrow, we'll see a mix of sun and cloud with a chance of showers and the risk of an afternoon thunderstorm as the high gets up to 32. Thursday, a sun-cloud mix with a chance of showers and a high of 31. And Friday, a mix of sun and cloud, chance of showers, and a high of 31.
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1: Good morning, I'm Rick Lowe. Ontario's Education Minister Paul Calandra is urging parents not to pull their kids out of school for sports tournaments next year when new attendance rules begin. Starting in the upcoming school year, attendance and participation will make up either 10 or 15% of a final mark, depending on the grade. If a student has more than two unexcused absences, they wouldn't be able to get that full 15 or 10%. Excused absences normally include illness and holy days, and while parents are allowed to excuse their children from school for a weekend hockey tournament that begins on a Friday, for example, Calandra says he doesn't want that to be the norm. He says attendance rates in Ontario high schools are among the worst in the country, and something must be done. Lakeland's Public Health is urging residents to take precautions to protect against heat-related illness as the first heat event of the summer arrives, coinciding with Canada Day festivities. Currently, daytime highs are expected to reach up to 32 degrees Celsius in Halliburton County, with a humidex possibly into the 40s. Overnight lows are expected to remain above 20 degrees Celsius, providing little relief from the heat. The heat event is expected to end by Saturday, July 4th. During a heat wave, everyone may be at risk for heat-related illnesses like dehydration, heat cramps, heat exhaustion, and heat stroke. The Township of Minden Hills is opening a cooling center at the S.G. Nesbitt Memorial Arena in the lobby area, and branches of the Halliburton County Library can also be used during hours of operation. Canada's Minister for Internal Trade is highlighting the need for ambition after a committee meeting on efforts to open trade and allow labor mobility between provinces and territories. Dominic LeBlanc says trade can play a leadership role in driving change across the country, but for that to happen, they need to move faster on priorities and meet established timelines. He adds much of the work needed after commitments were made in January lies with the provinces and territories. LeBlanc also says it's disappointing a May implementation date was missed by the provinces and territories with direct-to-consumer alcohol sales. He says efforts are underway to ensure the framework is in place this summer. And officials with a Canadian-built social network and mobile app are hoping you'll take a gander at what they're offering. Gander was built with input from thousands of beta testers across the country and backed by over 2,500 Canadian investors. It launches nationally tomorrow. Along with verifying people are using the platform, officials say it's designed for healthier conversation and stronger communities, adding they don't use surveillance advertising, don't sell personal data, and they keep Canadians' data in Canada under Canadian law.
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1: Moose FM Sports. The Toronto Blue Jays snapped a six-game losing streak, defeating the New York Mets 2-1 last night. Bo Bichette made his first return to Toronto since departing as a free agent and signing with the Mets. He went 0-4. Canada will face Morocco on Saturday in Houston in a round of 16 at the FIFA World Cup. Morocco upset the Netherlands in a penalty shootout 3-2 after a 1-1 draw last night. And Canada's Félix Auger-Aliassime advanced to the second round of Wimbledon with a win over Kazakhstan's Alexander Shevchenko yesterday. Auger-Aliassime was the lone Canadian to move on to the second round on the day after. Denis Shapovalov, Bianca Andreescu, and Leila Fernandez were all eliminated.
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1: Checking the forecast from Environment Canada, we'll see a mix of sun and cloud with a chance of showers and the risk of a thunderstorm in Halliburton County. Today, the high gets up to 30. Humidex could get as high as 40, and the UV is very high at 8. Tonight, partly cloudy. Chance of showers, still a risk of a thunderstorm as the overnight low drops to 21. Tomorrow, we'll see a mix of sun and cloud with a chance of showers and the risk of an afternoon thunderstorm as the high gets up to 32. Thursday, a sun-cloud mix with a chance of showers and a high of 31. And Friday, a mix of sun and cloud, chance of showers, and a high of 31.
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0: That's Wang Chung, and everybody have fun tonight in Halliburton's biggest variety, 93.5 The Moose. We are looking at a mix of sun and cloud in the highlands. I see some clearing outside my window. Had a little bit of rain there a little while ago, but mostly a mix of sun and cloud today. Showers could redevelop. In fact, we could see an afternoon thunderstorm as the high today gets up to 30. Humidex making it feel like 40, and the UV's very high at 8. All right, let's give some stuff away.
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0: 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Well, you know, it's National Family Free Fishing Week. That's right, all week long you can fish without a fishing license. You still have to obey all the rules, but yeah, we're celebrating National Family Free Fishing Week by giving away a Shimano rod and reel. That's right. It's a beautiful fishing rod and reel, and we're going to give that away. We're also going to give away a gift certificate at Paquito Loco. It's Taco Tuesday, and they've got delicious Mexican food right here in downtown Halliburton. And on top of that, a bottle of delicious and good-for-you nectar kombucha available at retailers right across the province. Yeah, we'll be happy to give those prizes to the first person who can answer this morning's question correctly. Okay, now, if you listen to the show regularly, I think you're going to pick this up pretty easily. So here we go. Since 1998, this group of volunteers has raised up to 32,000 fish every year. And those fish are used to stock over 100 lakes across the Halliburton Highlands. They are the largest volunteer hatchery in Ontario. What is the name of the organization? And you got to be exact, okay? One more time. Since 1998, this group of volunteers has raised up to 32,000 fish every year that are used to stock over 100 lakes right across the Highlands. They're the largest volunteer hatchery in Ontario. What's the name of the organization? And like I said, you got to be exact. Give me a call, 705-457-4855, 1-877-883-7625. Good luck. Here's Our Lady Peace. Sound the alarm on the Moose.

0: Oh, there you go. That is, let's see. I got lost in my phone calls there. I apologize for that. That was Our Lady Peace and Sound the Alarm on Halliburton's biggest variety, 93.5 The Moose. It is 20 minutes after 7 o'clock on this Tuesday morning. We're playing Impossible Trivia. Here's this morning's question. Since 1998, this group of volunteers has raised up to 32,000 fish every year. And those fish are used to stock over 100 lakes across the Halliburton Highlands. They are the largest volunteer hatchery in Ontario. What's the name of the organization? Let's go to the phone and see if we can come up with a winner. Let's go to the phones and see if we can come up with a winner. Good morning, Moose FM. Who's this?
1: Oh, hi. It's Shirley.
0: Hi, Shirley. How are you?
1: I'm good.
0: Who's the organization? What's their name, Shirley?
1: It's Halliburton Highlands Outdoor Association.
0: Shirley, that's very good. Did that just come off the top of your head?
1: Well, I knew there was a few H's in it, and I knew it was, not the fish hatchery, yeah.
0: Well, yeah, it is the fish hatchery. The fish hatchery is run by the Halliburton Highlands Outdoors Association.
1: Yeah.
0: And they are a great group. I mean, they like I said, they raise over 32,000 fish a year, stock on the lakes right across the Highlands, making us a destination for anglers from all over the place. They come from all over the world to fish here in the Halliburton Highlands, and a lot of that can be attributed to the HHOA. And I just got to throw this out here while I got you on the line, Shirley.
1: Yeah.
0: That they do it all through fundraising. They get no government grants, and one of the ways they are raising funds this year is their outdoor adventure raffle tickets, where you could win a $5,000 grand prize, and they got a weekly draw of gift cards from Outdoor Plus right up to the grand prize draw on August 1st. Now, tickets are $10 each, 3 for $20, and you can get them at Outdoors Plus. You can get them online, hhoa.on.ca. Or go to the fish hatchery when they're open and buy them there. But help them out. They're a great organization. And Shirley, listen to what... Are you still there, Shirley?
1: I'm here.
0: Let's see what you've got. You've got this beautiful Shimano rod and reel from the National Family Free Fishing Week, folks. You got a gift certificate at Paquito Loco and a bottle of delicious and good for you nectar kombucha. Hang on the line. I'll get your info.
1: All right. Thank you.
0: All right. Well done, Shirley. And thanks to everybody else who called in afterwards as well. Yeah, that's a great prize package. And we will continue. We've got tomorrow on, but we're going to continue giving away those rods for the next few days. So be sure to tune in for your next chance to win. It is 23 minutes after 7 o'clock. Here is the legendary David Wilcox doing the Bearcat on 93.5 The Moose. Good morning.

to the bear cat. Mm-hmm. 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
7: Moose weather for Halliburton.
8: Checking the forecast from Environment Canada. We'll see a mix of sun and cloud with a chance of showers and the risk of a thunderstorm in Halliburton County. Today, the high gets up to 30. Humidex could get as high as 40, and the UV is very high at 8. Tonight, partly cloudy. Chance of showers, still a risk of a thunderstorm as the overnight low drops to 21. Tomorrow, we'll see a mix of sun and cloud with a chance of showers and the risk of an afternoon thunderstorm as the high gets up to 32. Thursday, a sun-cloud mix with a chance of showers and a high of 31. And Friday, a mix of sun and cloud, chance of showers, and a high of 31. 93.5.

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1: Good morning, I'm Rick Lowes. Lakeland's Public Health is urging residents to take precautions to protect against heat-related illness as the first heat event of the summer arrives, coinciding with Canada Day festivities. Currently, daytime highs are expected to reach up to 32 degrees Celsius in Halliburton County, with a humidex possibly into the 40s. Overnight lows are expected to remain above 20 degrees Celsius, providing little relief from the heat. The heat event is expected to end by Saturday, July 4th. During a heat wave, everyone may be at risk for heat-related illness like dehydration, heat cramps, heat exhaustion, and heat stroke. The Township of Minden Hills is opening a cooling center at the S.G. Nesbitt Memorial Arena in the lobby area, and branches of the Halliburton County Library can also be used during hours of operation. Algonquin Highlands officials are reminding residents about its updated fireworks bylaw ahead of Canada Day. Under the new bylaw, fireworks are permitted in the township on Canada Day only. However, because the holiday falls midweek, fireworks are permitted on the holiday itself as well as the preceding and following weekends. Officials say the lighting of fireworks will be permitted between 8 and 11 p.m. on July 1st, 3rd, 4th, and 5th. According to officials, violating the bylaw can result in fines of up to $500. If you're looking for something to do this Canada Day, the Township of Minden Hills has a full day of celebrations planned. A fishing derby kicks off the day's events downtown at 8 a.m. There will also be a variety of exhibitors, vendors, and a classic car show set up from 10 to 2, and a rubber duck race will take place at 1. At the Cultural Center, there will be inflatable face painting, ice cream, and more. The S.G. Nesbitt Memorial Arena will host two performances from Ray the Cool Magician, and a performance from Nick and Benton will take place at the fairgrounds from 7:30 to 9:30, followed by fireworks. For a full slate of the day's activities, you can visit MindenHills.ca. There's also a full slate of Canada Day festivities scheduled throughout Highlands East. The Cardiff Legion will host a pancake breakfast from 9 to 11 a.m. Children's crafts, local entertainment, horseshoes, and a barbecue will take place at the Kids School House Museum in Highland Grove from noon till 3. In Wilberforce, the Curling Club will be hosting fun games, live music, and more from noon till 3. And in Gooderham, celebrations include cake, a barbecue, live entertainment, and fireworks from 4 until 10:30. For more details, you can visit highlandseast.ca. In Algonquin Highlands, the annual Canada Day celebration takes place at the Oxtongue Community Center from 11 a.m. till 2 p.m. There will be a barbecue, an open house at the local fire hall, games, face painting, and more.
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1: Moose FM Sports. The Toronto Blue Jays snapped a six-game losing streak, defeating the New York Mets 2-1 last night. Bo Bichette made his first return to Toronto since departing as a free agent and signing with the Mets. He went 0-4. Canada will face Morocco on Saturday in Houston in a round of 16 at the FIFA World Cup. Morocco upset the Netherlands in a penalty shootout 3-2 after a 1-1 draw last night. And Canada's Félix Auger-Aliassime advanced to the second round of Wimbledon with a win over Kazakhstan's Alexander Shevchenko yesterday. Auger-Aliassime was the lone Canadian to move on to the second round on the day after. Denis Shapovalov, Bianca Andreescu, and Leila Fernandez were all eliminated.
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1: Checking the forecast from Environment Canada, we'll see a mix of sun and cloud with a chance of showers and the risk of a thunderstorm in Halliburton County. Today, the high gets up to 30. Humidex could get as high as 40, and the UV is very high at 8. Tonight, partly cloudy. Chance of showers, still a risk of a thunderstorm as the overnight low drops to 21. Tomorrow, we'll see a mix of sun and cloud with a chance of showers and the risk of an afternoon thunderstorm as the high gets up to 32. Thursday, a sun cloud mix with a chance of showers and a high of 31. And Friday, a mix of sun and cloud, chance of showers, and a high of 31.
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0: That's Lord and Royals on Albertan's biggest variety, 93.5. The Moose. Room for a mix, sun and cloud in the Highlands today. Chance of showers and the risk of an afternoon thunderstorm and hot. High gets up to 30. Humidex making it feel like 40. And you need the sunblock, too, because the UV is very high at 8. Good morning, Melanie.
1: Good morning, Rick. How's it going?
0: Well, it's going good. And you know what? Obviously, you know that tomorrow is Canada Day.
1: Woohoo! Stat holiday.
0: Yeah, exactly. It is a stat holiday, and I don't know if it's because I live here in Halliburton County, but we celebrate. You know, it's the fact that it's a cottage destination. I see so many people coming up here and celebrating Canada Day. People get together, have a lot of fun, enjoy themselves. Big celebrations in towns right across the county, Minden, Highlands East, and it's always a big day.
1: It is. A crazy river raft race, right?
0: And they've got the fishing derby, and they got all kinds of stuff all over the place. It's a lot of fun, and you know, it's a great celebration. Is it something that people do? I mean, I'm generalizing, of course, but it's something you do down the city? I mean, do you go to city-arranged events?
1: Yeah, but you know what? Maybe it's just I haven't looked hard enough, but I feel like there's not really, like, events. It's just fireworks, and they're crazy, and they're packed, and it's just... It's not the same, Rick.
0: It's not. Well, I wondered about that because, you know, I enjoy it here because maybe of the small town feel.
1: Yeah.
0: Whereas I don't think I'd go out to the crowds in the city. That's what I'm wondering, right?
1: Yeah. And I know a lot of neighborhoods will have, like, street parties on their own streets.
0: Yeah.
1: I know in Burlington, too, that you can actually get the city to give you a grant to get some fireworks and stuff. So there are, you know, those little neighborhood events that are good.
0: Well, that's good. That's good. But you know what? The reason I bring it all up is because it's more than just a one-day celebration. I think it's a time where we all kind of look and we're proud to be Canadian, especially in these times lately. But what exactly is it about being Canadian? Other than saying, well, hockey, is it some, I mean, is there something that makes you feel Canadian, that you look collectively across the country or the population and say, this is what Canada is?
1: Ooh, good question.
0: Well, it is. I mean, go ahead.
1: No, I mean, I just think that we're a kind people, and even though, you know, there are so many different cultures and ethnicities in Canada, we're all kind of like, for the greater good of Canada and just being peaceful. And I feel like we like the reputation we have around the world as, like, the peacemakers, the peacekeepers. You know, we're not the states. We're very, very sure that we let people know that.
0: Yeah. Well, it's true. Right? I think that's a good answer, and I think you're right. That's part of it. I think we have a pretty good reputation internationally. I think, there's always that danger, because I hate nothing more than hearing a country brag about being the best country in the world constantly. I think there's an arrogance that comes with that. I think amongst ourselves, I think we can all agree that Canada is a pretty good country. And I think when I think of Canada, I think of, I guess, the geography. I think our character has a lot to do with the winter months. And the geography. I mean, we live in a beautiful country for the most part. Sports, too. I mean, sure, we are defined by our sports, although, you know, you could always say, well, it's a hockey country, and then you look at the crowds of people that are cheering on the men's national soccer team. Yeah, exactly. Yes,
1: I know.
0: You know, so I think that's changing a little bit. The collective sense of humor, I think, is a very identifiable thing in Canada, you know?
1: Yes, and I was going to say being self-aware. We're all very self-aware, and I think that humor plays into that, too, right? Yeah, we're not... You know, there's been some things that we're not proud of in this country, but hey, we're trying to be better and we can laugh about it.
0: Yeah, well, I think so. And I think it's the mixture of, I've heard, I think it was Mike Myers that said, it's that mixture of the British humor and the American humor together. And it's a unique style, and it's, you know, it's very identifiable. I mean, you know, you see a guy, you think that guy must be Canadian, just the way his humor is. And finally, I think the menu, too. I mean, we all talk about poutine and joke about stuff like that, and that might have been the way. But like you said, with all the ethnicities and different cultures, the menu is eclectic, to say the least, you know?
1: Yes. Yeah, no, you can go, I mean, yeah, even you guys. I mean, you guys have Korean food in West Guilford. I mean, there's so many, right?
0: Yeah.
1: You can, that's what makes Canada amazing. I agree.
0: I agree, too. I think it is a time to be proud, and I hope everybody goes out and has a good day tomorrow. Right now, here's the Northern Pikes, and She Ain't Pretty on 93.5 The Moose.

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5: Checking the forecast from Environment Canada. We'll see a mix of sun and cloud with a chance of showers and the risk of a thunderstorm in Halliburton County. Today, the high gets up to 30. Humidex could get as high as 40, and the UV is very high at 8. Tonight, partly cloudy. Chance of showers, still a risk of a thunderstorm as the overnight low drops to 21. Tomorrow, we'll see a mix of sun and cloud with a chance of showers and the risk of an afternoon thunderstorm as the high gets up to 32. Thursday, a sun-cloud mix with a chance of showers and a high of 31. And Friday, a mix of sun and cloud, chance of showers, and a high of 31. All right, it is hot, Melanie, out there, and it's going to get hotter over the next couple of days. We're not under alert here yet, but I think by the end of the day today, we might be.
6: Yeah, I'm pretty sure we are. We're on like a two-day heat warning, yeah. Whatever they call it, yeah.
5: Yeah, you know how they determine that?
6: How? I always wondered.
5: At the nighttime cooling temperature. Okay, so if it doesn't drop, it used to be 19, I think it still is. If it doesn't drop below 19 at night, then and your temperature's up around in the 30s, then they call that a heat event.
6: Oh, right, event. That was the word I was looking for. Okay,
5: yeah.
6: Good
5: yeah.
6: to know.
5: So going forward, you think, oh, well, it's not going to cool down below 19. Well, I'm probably going to have an alert.
6: Huh, yeah. There you go.
5: And I don't know, you know, like you always think, was it this hot when I was a kid? Now, they say global warming and everything else. Like, I know that I just read a report yesterday. It was in our news from, because they're getting fried over in Europe. It's really hot over there. And they say this wouldn't have happened 20 years ago. It would have been impossible to happen. And now, because of climate change, it does. There's arguments both ways. Because I remember as a kid, you know, before, this is how old I am, before we switched over to Celsius, there were occasions when, you know, like it'd be, you know, in the high 90s, maybe sometimes even 100, you know? So, I don't know.
6: Yeah, well, I mean, climate change is real, Rick.
5: I know it is. But, you know, some things bug me. Like, they showed a graph back even 10 years ago when they used to show the weather. You know how they have the color-coded when it would be certain, like if it's, I don't know, if it's 20 degrees out, it's like green for the most part.
6: Okay.
5: So it used to stay green up to 25, 26, 27 degrees Celsius. Now it shows red. They changed that. Now you think, okay, is that so that kind of shocks us into think, okay, we got to do something about climate change? Or is it a great conspiracy?
6: Jeez, Rick.
5: I know.
6: I'm sweaty. That's all I know.
5: Yeah, exactly. I know. And I don't think there's any doubt that we are under climate change. I just wanted to point out both sides there, you know?
6: Hey, it's fair. It's true.
5: The reason I bring it all up is because according to a Reader's Digest report, and you know, it might be condensed, but it's accurate. They say that there are areas that we consistently overlook when we're putting on sunscreen, which we should be doing on days like today. Okay?
6: Oh, okay.
5: Number one most commonly missed area, your scalp and your hairline.
6: Oh, how do you do that?
5: How do you miss
6: it? How do you get sunscreen in
5: there? Hey, listen, you know, like I might be a little follically challenged these days, not like I used to be. So I'm out in my CD the other day, and I always turn my baseball hat backwards.
6: Yeah.
7: My wife says, you know, you should put some sunscreen on that little hole area. I'm thinking, that's my head, you know? And sure enough, yeah, I got a little bit of a sunburn there. So anyway, apparently lips, another common myth, along with ears, eyelids, and nose.
6: Yeah, okay.
7: They're all high exposure areas. Trouble with eyelids is that, you know, you put it on your eyelids and your eyes burn. Mine do anyway.
6: Yeah, well, as soon as you sweat, it goes right in. I have to wrestle my kids every morning to get slathered in sunscreen.
7: Well, yeah, but it's important. Another upper middle back, and I'm sure you know why, because you can't reach it, right?
6: So exactly.
7: You need some friends to do that. Yeah. Anyway, there you go. Don't miss those spots. Stay cool, everybody. Melanie, you have a great Canada Day. I'll talk to you Thursday morning.
6: Thanks, Rick. Happy Canada Day. 93.5 Moose FM.

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1: Good morning, I'm Rick Lowe. So Ontario's Education Minister Paul Calandra is urging parents not to pull their kids out of school for sports tournaments next year when new attendance rules begin. Starting in the upcoming school year, attendance and participation will make up either 10 or 15% of a final mark, depending on the grade. If a student has more than two unexcused absences, they wouldn't be able to get that full 15 or 10%. Excused absences normally include illness and holy days, and while parents are allowed to excuse their children from school for a weekend hockey tournament that begins on a Friday, for example, Calandra says he doesn't want that to be the norm. He says attendance rates in Ontario high schools are among the worst in the country, and something must be done. Lakeland's Public Health is urging residents to take precautions to protect against heat-related illness as the first heat event of the summer arrives, coinciding with Canada Day festivities. Currently, daytime highs are expected to reach up to 32 degrees Celsius in Halliburton County, with a humidex possibly into the 40s. Overnight lows are expected to remain above 20 degrees Celsius, providing little relief from the heat. The heat event is expected to end by Saturday, July 4th. During a heat wave, everyone may be at risk for heat-related illnesses like dehydration, heat cramps, heat exhaustion, and heat stroke. The Township of Minden Hills is opening a cooling center at the S.G. Nesbitt Memorial Arena in the lobby area, and branches of the Halliburton County Library can also be used during hours of operation. Canada's Minister for Internal Trade is highlighting the need for ambition after a committee meeting on efforts to open trade and allow labor mobility between provinces and territories. Dominic LeBlanc says trade can play a leadership role in driving change across the country, but for that to happen, they need to move faster on priorities and meet established timelines. He adds much of the work needed after commitments were made in January lies with the provinces and territories. LeBlanc also says it's disappointing a May implementation date was missed by the provinces and territories with direct-to-consumer alcohol sales. He says efforts are underway to ensure the framework is in place this summer. And officials with a Canadian-built social network and mobile app are hoping you'll take a gander at what they're offering. Gander was built with input from thousands of beta testers across the country and backed by over 2,500 Canadian investors. It launches nationally tomorrow. Along with verifying people are using the platform, officials say it's designed for healthier conversation and stronger communities, adding they don't use surveillance advertising, don't sell personal data, and they keep Canadians' data in Canada under Canadian law.
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1: Moose FM Sports. The Toronto Blue Jays snapped a six-game losing streak, defeating the New York Mets 2-1 last night. Bo Bichette made his first return to Toronto since departing as a free agent and signing with the Mets. He went 0-4. Canada will face Morocco on Saturday in Houston in a round of 16 at the FIFA World Cup. Morocco upset the Netherlands in a penalty shootout 3-2 after a 1-1 draw last night. And Canada's Félix Auger-Aliassime advanced to the second round of Wimbledon with a win over Kazakhstan's Alexander Shevchenko yesterday. Auger-Aliassime was the lone Canadian to move on to the second round on the day after. Denis Shapovalov, Bianca Andreescu, and Leila Fernandez were all eliminated.
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1: Checking the forecast from Environment Canada, we'll see a mix of sun and cloud with a chance of showers and the risk of a thunderstorm in Halliburton County. Today, the high gets up to 30. Humidex could get as high as 40, and the UV is very high at 8. Tonight, partly cloudy. Chance of showers, still a risk of a thunderstorm as the overnight low drops to 21. Tomorrow, we'll see a mix of sun and cloud with a chance of showers and the risk of an afternoon thunderstorm as the high gets up to 32. Thursday, a sun-cloud mix with a chance of showers and a high of 31. And Friday, a mix of sun and cloud, chance of showers, and a high of 31.
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0: This

0: That's Franz Ferdinand and Take Me Out. Halliburton's biggest variety, 93.5 The Moose. We are looking at a mix of sun and cloud in the Highlands today. There's still a chance of showers, and we could see the development of some thunderstorms this afternoon as the high today gets up to 30. Humidex could make it feel like 40, and the UV is very high at 8. Coming up on July 3rd, it is the second annual Eric Nystad Memorial Golf Tournament happening, and here to tell us about it is one of the organizers, one of the helpers of the golf tournament, Mike Landry, who can, well, you can fill us in all about the golf tournament and why it's occurring and who Eric Nystad was for people who maybe don't know.
1: Yes, sure. So Eric Nystad was a police officer that worked in Minden Detachment before it was called Halliburton Highlands Detachment.
0: Right.
1: I actually worked with him. He was my partner and my partner on the night that he was killed on July 3rd, 1993. So the young officers at the detachment decided a year and a half ago that they were going to have a golf tournament in his memory. So the first annual one was in September of 2024. And this one coming up is the second annual, I guess. So it's the Eric Nystad Memorial Charity Golf Tournament. It's being held on the 3rd of July, which is the 33rd anniversary of Eric's passing. It's a four-person scramble with the tee-off time of 8:30 a.m., and it is at Pine Stone again this year.
0: And what are they raising money for, Mike?
1: So the proceeds are going to benefit community safety and well-being. So the money will go to the Halliburton County Food Bank and the Heat Bank and Victim Support Services.
0: Right.
1: There are all sorts of prizes, as there are in any golf tournament. A couple vehicles on the par threes. Yeah, so it's 18 holes, golf cart, lunch, and it's $200 a person.
0: And how do people register and find out all the details?
1: So the best way to do that is actually call the detachment or email the detachment at hhoppcharitygolf@yahoo.com.
0: Okay. Say that one more time.
1: It's hhoppcharitygolf@yahoo.com.
0: Terrific. So people can sign up there, register for it. It's a great cause. And good for the young officers at the detachment for doing this. I think that's a great idea.
1: Yes, it's very. I was very impressed when they started this a couple of years ago, planning the first one. And I thought, like, most of these officers are younger than 3 years old.
0: Yeah, they weren't even born then.
1: Yeah. It's pretty impressive that they would do something. But that's what police work's like. It's a brotherhood, sisterhood.
0: Yeah.
1: Type organizations.
0: Absolutely.
1: Yeah.
0: Well, good for them. And yeah, get signed up for that coming up on July 3rd. Mike, thanks for coming in and tell us about it. And good golfing.
1: Thank you.
0: Now here's Harlequin and I Did It for Love on 93.5 The Moose.

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5: Checking the forecast from Environment Canada. We'll see a mix of sun and cloud with a chance of showers and the risk of a thunderstorm in Haliburton County. Today, the high gets up to 30. Humidex could get as high as 40. And the UV is very high at 8. Tonight, partly cloudy. Chance of showers, still a risk of a thunderstorm as the overnight low drops to 21. Tomorrow, we'll see a mix of sun and cloud with a chance of showers and the risk of an afternoon thunderstorm as the high gets up to 32. Thursday, a sun-cloud mix with a chance of showers and a high of 31. And Friday, a mix of sun and cloud, chance of showers, and a high of 31.
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1: Good morning, I'm Rick Lowes. Lakeland's Public Health is urging residents to take precautions to protect against heat-related illness as the first heat event of the summer arrives, coinciding with Canada Day festivities. Currently, daytime highs are expected to reach up to 32 degrees Celsius in Halliburton County, with a humidex possibly into the 40s. Overnight lows are expected to remain above 20 degrees Celsius, providing little relief from the heat. The heat event is expected to end by Saturday, July 4th. During a heat wave, everyone may be at risk for heat-related illness like dehydration, heat cramps, heat exhaustion, and heat stroke. The Township of Minden Hills is opening a cooling center at the S.G. Nesbitt Memorial Arena in the lobby area, and branches of the Halliburton County Library can also be used during hours of operation. Algonquin Highlands officials are reminding residents about its updated fireworks bylaw ahead of Canada Day. Under the new bylaw, fireworks are permitted in the township on Canada Day only. However, because the holiday falls midweek, fireworks are permitted on the holiday itself as well as the preceding and following weekends. Officials say the lighting of fireworks will be permitted between 8 and 11 p.m. on July 1st, 3rd, 4th, and 5th. According to officials, violating the bylaw can result in fines of up to $500. If you're looking for something to do this Canada Day, the Township of Minden Hills has a full day of celebrations planned. A fishing derby kicks off the day's events downtown at 8 a.m. There will also be a variety of exhibitors, vendors, and a classic car show set up from 10 to 2, and a rubber duck race will take place at 1. At the Cultural Center, there will be inflatable face painting, ice cream, and more. The S.G. Nesbitt Memorial Arena will host two performances from Ray the Cool Magician, and a performance from Nick and Benton will take place at the fairgrounds from 7:30 to 9:30, followed by fireworks. For a full slate of the day's activities, you can visit MindenHills.ca. There's also a full slate of Canada Day festivities scheduled throughout Highlands East. The Cardiff Legion will host a pancake breakfast from 9 to 11 a.m. Children's crafts, local entertainment, horseshoes, and a barbecue will take place at the Kids School House Museum in Highland Grove from noon till 3. In Wilberforce, the Curling Club will be hosting fun games, live music, and more from noon till 3. And in Gooderham, celebrations include cake, a barbecue, live entertainment, and fireworks from 4 until 10:30. For more details, you can visit HighlandsEast.ca. In Algonquin Highlands, the annual Canada Day celebration takes place at the Oxtongue Community Center from 11 a.m. till 2 p.m. There will be a barbecue, an open house at the local fire hall, games, face painting, and more.
0: 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Moose weather for Halliburton.
1: Checking the forecast from Environment Canada, we'll see a mix of sun and cloud with a chance of showers and the risk of a thunderstorm in Halliburton County. Today, the high gets up to 30. Humidex could get as high as 40, and the UV is very high at 8. Tonight, partly cloudy. Chance of showers, still a risk of a thunderstorm as the overnight low drops to 21. Tomorrow, we'll see a mix of sun and cloud with a chance of showers and the risk of an afternoon thunderstorm as the high gets up to 32. Thursday, a sun-cloud mix with a chance of showers and a high of 31. And Friday, a mix of sun and cloud, chance of showers, and a high of 31.
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1: There's a time to think, and there's a time to act. 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

0: That's the Cranberries and Zombie. Halliburton's biggest variety, 93.5. The Moose Mix, the sun and cloud, chance of showers, and the risk of afternoon thunderstorms. High today gets up to 30. Humidex making it feel like 40. Night UV is very high at 8. All right, it's time to talk real estate with Vince Duchesne, a broker active salesperson at RE/MAX Professionals North. And Vince, all of the stuff we're hearing through the media and realtor reports is that it's a buyer's market. And if that's the case, how's it affecting things up here?
1: Well, certainly it's something we haven't seen in a long time. And, you know, the amount of inventory on the market is making it difficult because the buyers have a pick of the crop. And when they have that many to choose from, then they dig in a lot more with respect to not only offers and lowball offers, but they want every condition imaginable under the sun in the offer. So right. To that point, Rick, there's some really strong advice that I have for people that are looking to sell.
0: Okay.
1: And the first thing is just to say, make sure you are prepared. When I say that, I mean, whatever realtor you're choosing, if it's me, for example, I like to meet with the sellers ahead of time, walk around the property, and, you know, because I've been in the business for 40 years, I know what to look for. I know what things kind of stand out or stick out or become a potential issue from a buyer's perspective and that kind of thing. So lots of times, you know, we can look at a property and, for example, look at the kitchen and say, well, maybe just a refresh on the doors or a coat of paint would give us that better first impression. Like, we have a lot of knowledge in how to make sure that if you invested a dollar, for example, we want to make sure you get $2 back out. Oh. And making it more marketable at the same time, because we've talked about this before with social media and pictures and videos and everything else under the sun. You know, it becomes so much more important to have a good first impression, not only live, but with pictures and freshness. And then to build on to that, I had a bad experience with a home inspection where the buyer lowballed an offer to a seller. And, you know, we negotiated and got to a place where both were happy. And then the home inspection came in and the buyer grabbed two or three of the most minor little items and submitted an amendment to the agreement asking for a huge amount of money off that would have been 500% more than the actual cost.
0: Uh-huh.
1: So to avoid that scenario, you know, if I'm going into a property and I kind of take a look at it and it's like, you know, let's say it's built in the 70s or the 80s and has had some updates, it's still wise to have the inspection done simply because if you find anything that the buyers will grasp onto, they'll want to come back and renegotiate. So let's take that off the table. And of course, if you're doing the home inspection, you might as well do a septic inspection to make sure, because that's a big ticket item for buyers. Yep. And they don't want to deal with that. The other thing with home inspections now, Rick, you for example, I looked at a cottage the other day that had a 60 amp fuse electrical panel, and that cannot be insured anymore. If it's a 100 amp fuse panel, it can. So those are the little things that you got to know kind of ahead of time and not give the buyers so much power.
0: Yeah.
1: And cut it off at the knees, and as a seller, be confident in what you're offering. And then when you get into the negotiation part, you know internally that you've done everything you could to not only better the property in terms of its first impression and how it looks and appears, but secondly to that, you have your inspections done, and anything that may have popped up in those inspections, you've taken care of so that the buyers can't have as much power.
0: Yeah, makes perfect sense. So if people are thinking of buying or selling, how do they get a hold of you?
1: They can look at my website, vinceduchesne.ca, or simply call me, 705-457-0046.
0: Terrific. Vince, thank you for this. We'll talk to you in a couple weeks.
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6: Checking the forecast from Environment Canada, we'll see a mix of sun and cloud with a chance of showers and the risk of a thunderstorm in Halliburton County. Today, the high gets up to 30. Humidex could get as high as 40, and the UV is very high at 8. Tonight, partly cloudy. Chance of showers, still a risk of a thunderstorm as the overnight low drops to 21. Tomorrow, we'll see a mix of sun and cloud with a chance of showers and the risk of an afternoon thunderstorm as the high gets up to 32. Thursday, a sun-cloud mix with a chance of showers and a high of 31. And Friday, a mix of sun and cloud, chance of showers, and a high of 31.
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1: I don't believe it. 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Hey, Ray. Hey, Sugar. 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
1: Good morning, I'm Rick Lowe. Ontario's Education Minister Paul Calandra is urging parents not to pull their kids out of school for sports tournaments next year when new attendance rules begin. Starting in the upcoming school year, attendance and participation will make up either 10 or 15% of a final mark, depending on the grade. If a student has more than two unexcused absences, they wouldn't be able to get that full 15 or 10%. Excused absences normally include illness and holy days, and while parents are allowed to excuse their children from school for a weekend hockey tournament that begins on a Friday, for example, Calandra says he doesn't want that to be the norm. He says attendance rates in Ontario high schools are among the worst in the country, and something must be done. Lakeland's Public Health is urging residents to take precautions to protect against heat-related illness as the first heat event of the summer arrives, coinciding with Canada Day festivities. Currently, daytime highs are expected to reach up to 32 degrees Celsius in Halliburton County, with a humidex possibly into the 40s. Overnight lows are expected to remain above 20 degrees Celsius, providing little relief from the heat. The heat event is expected to end by Saturday, July 4th. During a heat wave, everyone may be at risk for heat-related illnesses like dehydration, heat cramps, heat exhaustion, and heat stroke. The Township of Minden Hills is opening a cooling center at the S.G. Nesbitt Memorial Arena in the lobby area, and branches of the Halliburton County Library can also be used during hours of operation. Canada's Minister for Internal Trade is highlighting the need for ambition after a committee meeting on efforts to open trade and allow labor mobility between provinces and territories. Dominic LeBlanc says trade can play a leadership role in driving change across the country, but for that to happen, they need to move faster on priorities and meet established timelines. He adds much of the work needed after commitments were made in January lies with the provinces and territories. LeBlanc also says it's disappointing a May implementation date was missed by the provinces and territories with direct-to-consumer alcohol sales. He says efforts are underway to ensure the framework is in place this summer. And officials with a Canadian-built social network and mobile app are hoping you'll take a gander at what they're offering. Gander was built with input from thousands of beta testers across the country and backed by over 2,500 Canadian investors. It launches nationally tomorrow. Along with verifying people are using the platform, officials say it's designed for healthier conversation and stronger communities, adding they don't use surveillance advertising, don't sell personal data, and they keep Canadians' data in Canada under Canadian law.
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1: Moose FM Sports. The Toronto Blue Jays snapped a six-game losing streak, defeating the New York Mets 2-1 last night. Bo Bichette made his first return to Toronto since departing as a free agent and signing with the Mets. He went 0-4. Canada will face Morocco on Saturday in Houston in a round of 16 at the FIFA World Cup. Morocco upset the Netherlands in a penalty shootout 3-2 after a 1-1 draw last night. And Canada's Félix Auger-Aliassime advanced to the second round of Wimbledon with a win over Kazakhstan's Alexander Shevchenko yesterday. Auger-Aliassime was the lone Canadian to move on to the second round on the day after. Denis Shapovalov, Bianca Andreescu, and Leila Fernandez were all eliminated.
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1: Checking the forecast from Environment Canada, we'll see a mix of sun and cloud with a chance of showers and the risk of a thunderstorm in Halliburton County today. The high gets up to 30. Humidex could get as high as 40, and the UV is very high at 8. Tonight, partly cloudy. Chance of showers, still a risk of a thunderstorm as the overnight low drops to 21. Tomorrow, we'll see a mix of sun and cloud with a chance of showers and the risk of an afternoon thunderstorm as the high gets up to 32. Thursday, a sun cloud mix with a chance of showers and a high of 31. And Friday, a mix of sun and cloud, chance of showers, and a high of 31.
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That's Blink 182, and I miss you. Halliburton's Biggest Variety, 93.5. The Moose Mix, sun and cloud, chance of shower, possibly an afternoon thunderstorm as the high today gets up to 30. Humidex making it feel like 40. And that UV is very high at 8. And tonight, it's Music in the Park, the very first one of the summer, happening at the Banshell and Head Lake Park in the village of Halliburton, featuring tonight Gary and the Radio Rockers, local favorites who play the hits from the 60s, 70s, right through to the 90s. Yeah, they're good, too. They're really good. The show starts at 6:30. Now, if those thunderstorms do redevelop tonight and the weather looks threatening, they just moved the show over to the Halliburton Legion on Mountain Street. Yeah, so there you go. Bring your lawn chair, bring your blankets, be prepared to sit by Head Lake Park and enjoy a nice evening watching the sunset and Gary and the Radio Rockers. And just in case the weather's bad, you just have to move over to the Halliburton Legion and enjoy the music there instead. Should be a great night. Check it out. Right now, here's Poison, nothing but a good time on 93.5 The Moose.

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6: Checking the forecast from Environment Canada. We'll see a mix of sun and cloud with a chance of showers and the risk of a thunderstorm in Halliburton County. Today, the high gets up to 30. Humidex could get as high as 40, and the UV is very high at 8. Tonight, partly cloudy. Chance of showers, still a risk of a thunderstorm as the overnight low drops to 21. Tomorrow, we'll see a mix of sun and cloud with a chance of showers and the risk of an afternoon thunderstorm as the high gets up to 32. Thursday, a sun-cloud mix with a chance of showers and a high of 31. And Friday, a mix of sun and cloud, chance of showers, and a high of 31. And just a reminder that those hot temperatures, they can cause all kinds of problems health-wise, especially if you're vulnerable, if you're a senior citizen, you got chronic health issues, you're pregnant, that kind of stuff. You're more vulnerable to heat-related illness. So keep yourself cool. Keep yourself hydrated. If you can't get relief from the heat, there are cooling centers available. The SG Nesbitt Arena in Minden. The libraries, check them for hours of operation. You're welcome to go in there and cool down as well. But just be aware of that. And if you've got neighbors that maybe don't have relief from the heat, check on them. Make sure they're okay. Right now, here's Marky Mark and the Funky Bunch. 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
5: All right, it's 49 minutes after 9 o'clock, and I just got a call from Walter Tose of the Halliburton Rotary Club. And the music in the park at Head Lake Park tonight, because of the impending storms, we have decided to move it to the Halliburton Legion. Okay, so it is happening at the Legion tonight, same time, 6:30, featuring Gary and the Radio Rockers. So check that out, the Minden Legion tonight.
0: Moose weather for Halliburton.
5: Checking the forecast from Environment Canada. We'll see a mix of sun and cloud with a chance of showers and the risk of a thunderstorm in Halliburton County. Today, the high gets up to 30. Humidex could get as high as 40, and the UV is very high at 8. Tonight, partly cloudy. Chance of showers, still a risk of a thunderstorm as the overnight low drops to 21. Tomorrow, we'll see a mix of sun and cloud with a chance of showers and the risk of an afternoon thunderstorm as the high gets up to 32. Thursday, a sun cloud mix with a chance of showers and a high of 31. And Friday, a mix of sun and cloud, chance of showers, and a high of 31. And just a reminder to all you yard sailors out there, the Halliburton Lions Community Garage Sale for the Dog Guide fundraiser is happening this Saturday, 8 a.m. till 1 at the A.J. LaRue Arena parking lot. There's going to be all kinds of vendors there with all kinds of great treasures, so check that out. For more info, HalliburtonLions.com. 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

Christina Aguilera and Fighter and Halliburton's Biggest Variety 93.5. The Moose Sun Cloud Mix. Chance of showers maybe an afternoon thunderstorm. High today gets up to 30. Humidex could make it feel like 40 out there. Hey, listen, starting tomorrow, the Four Seas Halliburton Food Bank fundraiser, Christmas in July. That's right. What's it all about, you say? Well, food bank usage has increased by 27% this year. 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
4: Moose weather for Halliburton.
5: We'll see a mix of sun and cloud in Halliburton County today. There is a chance of showers and the risk of a thunderstorm as the high gets up to 30. Humidex making it feel like 40, and the UV is very high at 8. Tonight, partly cloudy, still a chance of showers and the risk of a thunderstorm as the overnight low drops to 21. Tomorrow, mix of sun and cloud. There is a chance of showers and the risk of a thunderstorm in the afternoon as the high gets up to 32. Humidex could make it feel like 42. Thursday and Friday, we'll see a mix of sun and cloud both days with chance of showers and highs of 31. And I was mentioning earlier about the Halliburton Lions Community Garage Sale happening at the A.J. LaRue Arena. Well, also going on Saturday morning in Halliburton is the big summer book sale at the Dysart branch of the library. That's right. They're right there on York Street and Maple, and they're going to have a book sale from 10 a.m. till 2. All kinds of genres of gently read books. All sales are by donation. And the best part is all proceeds directly benefit the programs at the branches of the Halliburton County Public Library right across the county. So check that out Saturday morning. Here's Donna Summer and Hot Stuff on 93.5 The Moose.

0: Summer. It's finally hot enough to complain about how hot it is.
1: Gotta love summer on the Moose.
2: It's in the way we say thank you to the bus driver, in the kid holding the door open at the rec center. 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
5: Moose weather for Halliburton.
1: We'll see a mix of sun and cloud in Halliburton County today. There is a chance of showers and the risk of a thunderstorm as the high gets up to 30. Humidex making it feel like 40, and the UV is very high at 8. Tonight, partly cloudy, still a chance of showers and the risk of a thunderstorm as the overnight low drops to 21. Tomorrow, mix of sun and cloud. There is a chance of showers and the risk of a thunderstorm in the afternoon as the high gets up to 32. Humidex could make it feel like 42. Thursday and Friday, we'll see a mix of sun and cloud both days with chance of showers and highs of 31. All right, what's going on in the world of sports tonight? Well, the Blue Jays look to make it two in a row against the New York Mets. Kevin Gausman starts for the Jays. First pitch schedule for 7:07. And at the FIFA World Cup today, there are three games on the schedule. Right now, here's Big Sugar. If I had my way on 93.5 The Moose.

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That's Berlin and No More Words on Halliburton's Biggest Variety, 93.5 The Moose. Mixed sun and cloud, chance of showers, maybe an afternoon thunderstorm. High gets up to 30. Humidex making it feel like 40 out there. Good day to be hanging around the lake, that's for sure. Listen, tomorrow's Canada Day, and traditionally, Minden, the town of Minden, has put on a great big huge party, and it's always a whole lot of fun. Well, they're doing that again this year, but they're starting to get some serious competition from Highlands East. Yeah, they got a full slate of fun activities starting first thing in the morning at the Cardiff Legion with a pancake breakfast, and then all day long at different venues right across Highlands East. The best thing to do to see the full slate of schedule, the full schedule slate, whatever, to find out what's going on, go to highlandseast.ca. And, of course, Minden continues the party as well with stuff happening all day there, mindenhills.ca. for the full schedule in Minden. But get out and enjoy Canada Day tomorrow. Right now, here's Sloan and the Good and Everyone on 93.5 The Moose. Would you-

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4: Moose weather for Halliburton.
5: We'll see a mix of sun and cloud in Halliburton County. Today there is a chance of showers and the risk of a thunderstorm as the high gets up to 30. Humidex making it feel like 40. And the UV is very high at 8. Tonight, partly cloudy, still a chance of showers and the risk of a thunderstorm as the overnight low drops to 21. Tomorrow, mix of sun and cloud. There is a chance of showers and the risk of a thunderstorm in the afternoon as the high gets up to 32. Humidex could make it feel like 42. Thursday and Friday, we'll see a mix of sun and cloud both days with chance of showers and highs of 31.
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9: Moose weather for Halliburton.
0: We'll see a mix of sun and cloud in Halliburton County. Today, there is a chance of showers and the risk of a thunderstorm as the high gets up to 30. Humidex making it feel like 40, and the UV is very high at 8. Tonight, partly cloudy, still a chance of showers and the risk of a thunderstorm as the overnight low drops to 21. Tomorrow, mix of sun and cloud. There is a chance of showers and the risk of a thunderstorm in the afternoon as the high gets up to 32. Humidex could make it feel like 42. Thursday and Friday, we'll see a mix of sun and cloud both days with chance of showers and highs of 31. All right, in just a few minutes, we've got your local, national, and international headlines and our new news, but right now, here's Prince in 1999 on 93.5 The Moose.

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1: Good afternoon, I'm Rick Lowes. Lakeland's Public Health is urging residents to take precautions to protect against heat-related illness as the first heat event of the summer arrives, coinciding with Canada Day festivities. Currently, daytime highs are expected to reach up to 32 degrees Celsius in Halliburton County, with a humidex possibly into the 40s. Overnight lows are expected to remain above 20 degrees Celsius, providing little relief from the heat. The heat event is expected to end by Saturday, July 4th. During a heat wave, everyone may be at risk for heat-related illness like dehydration, heat cramps, heat exhaustion, and heat stroke. The Township of Minden Hills is opening a cooling center at the S.G. Nesbitt Memorial Arena in the lobby area, and branches of the Halliburton County Library can also be used during hours of operation. Algonquin Highlands officials are reminding residents about its updated fireworks bylaw ahead of Canada Day. Under the new bylaw, fireworks are permitted in the township on Canada Day only. However, because the holiday falls midweek, fireworks are permitted on the holiday itself as well as the preceding and following weekends. Officials say the lighting of fireworks will be permitted between 8 and 11 p.m. on July 1st, 3rd, 4th, and 5th. According to officials, violating the bylaw can result in fines of up to $500. If you're looking for something to do this Canada Day, the Township of Minden Hills has a full day of celebrations planned. A fishing derby kicks off the day's events downtown at 8 a.m. There will also be a variety of exhibitors, vendors, and a classic car show set up from 10 to 2, and a rubber duck race will take place at 1. At the Cultural Center, there will be inflatable face painting, ice cream, and more. The S.G. Nesbitt Memorial Arena will host two performances from Ray the Cool Magician, and a performance from Nick and Benton will take place at the fairgrounds from 7:30 to 9:30, followed by fireworks. For a full slate of the day's activities, you can visit MindenHills.ca. There's also a full slate of Canada Day festivities scheduled throughout Highlands East. The Cardiff Legion will host a pancake breakfast from 9 to 11 a.m. Children's crafts, local entertainment, horseshoes, and a barbecue will take place at the Kids School House Museum in Highland Grove from noon till 3. In Wilberforce, the Curling Club will be hosting fun games, live music, and more from noon till 3. And in Gooderham, celebrations include cake, a barbecue, live entertainment, and fireworks from 4 until 10:30. For more details, you can visit HighlandsEast.ca. In Algonquin Highlands, the annual Canada Day celebration takes place at the Oxtongue Community Center from 11 a.m. till 2 p.m. There will be a barbecue, an open house at the local fire hall, games, face painting, and more. Moose FM Sports. The Toronto Blue Jays look to make it two wins in a row tonight against the New York Mets. Kevin Gausman starts for the Jays. First pitch scheduled for 7:07. And at the FIFA World Cup today, there are three games on the schedule.
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1: We'll see a mix of sun and cloud in Halliburton County today. There is a chance of showers and the risk of a thunderstorm as the high gets up to 30. Humidex making it feel like 40, and the UV is very high at 8. Tonight, partly cloudy, still a chance of showers and the risk of a thunderstorm as the overnight low drops to 21. Tomorrow, mix of sun and cloud. There is a chance of showers and the risk of a thunderstorm in the afternoon as the high gets up to 32. Humidex could make it feel like 42. Thursday and Friday, we'll see a mix of sun and cloud both days with chance of showers and highs of 31.
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6: Moose Weather for Halliburton.
7: We'll see a mix of sun and cloud in Halliburton County today. There is a chance of showers and the risk of a thunderstorm as the high gets up to 30. Humidex making it feel like 40, and the UV is very high at 8. Tonight, partly cloudy, still a chance of showers and the risk of a thunderstorm as the overnight low drops to 21. Tomorrow, mix of sun and cloud. There is a chance of showers and the risk of a thunderstorm in the afternoon as the high gets up to 32. Humidex could make it feel like 42. Thursday and Friday, we'll see a mix of sun and cloud both days with chance of showers and highs of 31.
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11: We'll see a mix of sun and cloud in Haliburton County today. There is a chance of showers and the risk of a thunderstorm as the high gets up to 30. Humidex making it feel like 40, and the UV is very high at 8. Tonight, partly cloudy, still a chance of showers and the risk of a thunderstorm as the overnight low drops to 21. Tomorrow, mix of sun and cloud. There is a chance of showers and the risk of a thunderstorm in the afternoon as the high gets up to 32. Humidex could make it feel like 42. Thursday and Friday, we'll see a mix of sun and cloud both days with chance of showers and highs of 31.

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4: Moose weather for Halliburton.
5: We'll see a mix of sun and cloud in Halliburton County today. There is a chance of showers and the risk of a thunderstorm as the high gets up to 30. Humidex making it feel like 40. And the UV is very high at 8. Tonight, partly cloudy, still a chance of showers and the risk of a thunderstorm as the overnight low drops to 21. Tomorrow, mix of sun and cloud. There is a chance of showers and the risk of a thunderstorm in the afternoon as the high gets up to 32. Humidex could make it feel like 42. Thursday and Friday, we'll see a mix of sun and cloud both days with chance of showers and highs of 31.
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4: Moose weather for Halliburton.
0: We'll see a mix of sun and cloud in Halliburton County today. There is a chance of showers and the risk of a thunderstorm as the high gets up to 30. Humidex making it feel like 40, and the UV is very high at 8. Tonight, partly cloudy, still a chance of showers and the risk of a thunderstorm as the overnight low drops to 21. Tomorrow, mix of sun and cloud. There is a chance of showers and the risk of a thunderstorm in the afternoon as the high gets up to 32. Humidex could make it feel like 42. Thursday and Friday, we'll see a mix of sun and cloud both days with chance of showers and highs of 31.
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3: We'll see a mix of sun and cloud in Halliburton County. Today there is a chance of showers and the risk of a thunderstorm as the high gets up to 30. Humidex making it feel like 40. And the UV is very high at 8. Tonight, partly cloudy, still a chance of showers and the risk of a thunderstorm as the overnight low drops to 21. Tomorrow, mix of sun and cloud. There is a chance of showers and the risk of a thunderstorm in the afternoon as the high gets up to 32. Humidex could make it feel like 42. Thursday and Friday, we'll see a mix of sun and cloud both days with chance of showers and highs of 31.
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0: Moose weather for Halliburton.
1: We'll see a mix of sun and cloud in Halliburton County. Today there is a chance of showers and the risk of a thunderstorm as the high gets up to 30. Humidex making it feel like 40, and the UV is very high at 8. Tonight, partly cloudy, still a chance of showers and the risk of a thunderstorm as the overnight low drops to 21. Tomorrow, mix of sun and cloud. There is a chance of showers and the risk of a thunderstorm in the afternoon as the high gets up to 32. Humidex could make it feel like 42. Thursday and Friday, we'll see a mix of sun and cloud both days with chance of showers and highs of 31.
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0: Moose weather for Halliburton.
6: We'll see a mix of sun and cloud in Halliburton County. Today there is a chance of showers and the risk of a thunderstorm as the high gets up to 30. Humidex making it feel like 40, and the UV is very high at 8. Tonight, partly cloudy, still a chance of showers and the risk of a thunderstorm as the overnight low drops to 21. Tomorrow, mix of sun and cloud. There is a chance of showers and the risk of a thunderstorm in the afternoon as the high gets up to 32. Humidex could make it feel like 42. Thursday and Friday, we'll see a mix of sun and cloud both days with chance of showers and highs of 31.
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7: Moose weather for Haliburton.
0: We'll see a mix of sun and cloud in Haliburton County today. There is a chance of showers and the risk of a thunderstorm as the high gets up to 30. Humidex making it feel like 40. And the UV is very high at 8. Tonight, partly cloudy, still a chance of showers and the risk of a thunderstorm as the overnight low drops to 21. Tomorrow, mix of sun and cloud. There is a chance of showers and the risk of a thunderstorm in the afternoon as the high gets up to 32. Humidex could make it feel like 42. Thursday and Friday, we'll see a mix of sun and cloud both days with chance of showers and highs of 31.
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1: Good afternoon, I am Mauricio Prado. It's a hot start to the summer in Halliburton Highlands. A heat warning has been issued for the area by Environment Canada, as daytime temperatures are forecast to hover around 30 degrees through the weekend. Today is going to feel like 40 with the Humidex, and that humidity is set to stick around through the week. The agency says there won't be much relief from the heat either, with the evening and nighttime temperatures not expected to see it in the mid to low 20s. Officials are reminding you to protect yourself and others as extreme heat can affect everyone's health. In light of the heat, Minden is making the S.G. Nesbitt Memorial Arena available for those looking to cool off. It will be open today until 8:30 p.m., Canada Day from 1:30 to 2:30, and Thursday through Sunday from 8 a.m. to 8:30 p.m. Halliburton Library branches across the county will also be open for those looking to escape the heat. Canada's Minister for Internal Trade is highlighting the need for ambition after a committee meeting on efforts to open trade and allow labor mobility between provinces and territories. Dominic LeBlanc says trade can play a leadership role in driving change across the country, but for that to happen, they need to move faster on priorities and meet established timelines. He adds much of the work needed after commitments were made in January lies with the province and territories. LeBlanc also says it's disappointing a May implementation date was missed by the provinces and territories with direct-to-consumer alcohol sales. He says efforts are underway to ensure the framework is in place this summer. Officials with a Canadian-built social network and mobile app are hoping you'll take a gander at what they're offering. Gander was built with input from thousands of beta testers across the country and backed by over 2,500 Canadian investors. It launches nationally tomorrow, along with verifying people are using the platform. Officials say it's designed for healthier conversion and stronger communities, adding they don't use surveillance advertising, don't sell personal data, and they keep Canadians' data in Canada under Canadian law.
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2: 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The Toronto Blue Jays look to make it two wins in a row tonight against the New York Mets. Kevin Gausman starts for the Jays. First pitch scheduled for 7:07. And at the FIFA World Cup today, there are three games on the schedule.
0: Moose weather for Halliburton.
2: Partly cloudy this evening in Halliburton County. Still a chance of showers and the risk of a thunderstorm as the overnight low drops to 21. Tomorrow, we're looking at a mix of sun and cloud. There is a chance of an afternoon shower or thunderstorm as the high gets up to 32. Humidex making it feel like 42. Then Thursday and Friday, a mix of sun and cloud. Both days with chance of showers and highs of 31.
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4: Partly cloudy this evening in Halliburton County. Still a chance of showers and the risk of a thunderstorm as the overnight low drops to 21. Tomorrow, we're looking at a mix of sun and cloud. There is a chance of an afternoon shower or thunderstorm as the high gets up to 32. Humidex making it feel like 42. Then Thursday and Friday, a mix of sun and cloud. Both days with chance of showers and highs of 31.
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5: Partly cloudy this evening in Halliburton County. Still a chance of showers and the risk of a thunderstorm as the overnight low drops to 21. Tomorrow we're looking at a mix of sun and cloud. There is a chance of an afternoon shower or thunderstorm as the high gets up to 32. Humidex making it feel like 42. Then Thursday and Friday, a mix of sun and cloud both days with chance of showers and highs of 31.
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1: Good afternoon, I am Mauricio Prado. It's a hot start to the summer in Halliburton Highlands. A heat warning has been issued for the area by Environment Canada, as daytime temperatures are forecast to hover around 30 degrees through the weekend. Today is going to feel like 40 with the Humidex, and that humidity is set to stick around through the week. The agency says there won't be much relief from the heat either, with the evening and nighttime temperatures not expected to see it in the mid to low 20s. Officials are reminding you to protect yourself and others as extreme heat can affect everyone's health. In light of the heat, Minden is making the S.G. Nesbitt Memorial Arena available for those looking to cool off. It will be open today until 8:30 p.m., Canada Day from 1:30 to 2:30, and Thursday through Sunday from 8 a.m. to 8:30 p.m. Halliburton Library branches across the county will also be open for those looking to escape the heat. Canada's Minister for Internal Trade is highlighting the need for ambition after a committee meeting on efforts to open trade and allow labor mobility between provinces and territories. Dominic LeBlanc says trade can play a leadership role in driving change across the country, but for that to happen, they need to move faster on priorities and meet established timelines. He adds much of the work needed after commitments were made in January lies with the province and territories. LeBlanc also says it's disappointing a May implementation date was missed by the provinces and territories with direct-to-consumer alcohol sales. He says efforts are underway to ensure the framework is in place this summer. Officials with a Canadian-built social network and mobile app are hoping you'll take a gander at what they're offering. Gander was built with input from thousands of beta testers across the country and backed by over 2,500 Canadian investors. It launches nationally tomorrow, along with verifying people are using the platform. Officials say it's designed for healthier conversion and stronger communities, adding they don't use surveillance advertising, don't sell personal data, and they keep Canadians' data in Canada under Canadian law.
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2: 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The Toronto Blue Jays look to make it two wins in a row tonight against the New York Mets. Kevin Gausman starts for the Jays. First pitch scheduled for 7:07. And at the FIFA World Cup today, there are three games on the schedule.
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2: Partly cloudy this evening in Halliburton County. Still a chance of showers and the risk of a thunderstorm as the overnight low drops to 21. Tomorrow, we're looking at a mix of sun and cloud. There is a chance of an afternoon shower or thunderstorm as the high gets up to 32. Humidex making it feel like 42. Then Thursday and Friday, a mix of sun and cloud. Both days with chance of showers and highs of 31.
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10: Partly cloudy this evening in Halliburton County. Still a chance of showers and the risk of a thunderstorm as the overnight low drops to 21. Tomorrow, we're looking at a mix of sun and cloud. There is a chance of an afternoon shower or thunderstorm as the high gets up to 32. Humidex making it feel like 42. Then Thursday and Friday, a mix of sun and cloud. Both days with chance of showers and highs of 31.
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1: Partly cloudy this evening in Halliburton County. Still a chance of showers and the risk of a thunderstorm as the overnight low drops to 21. Tomorrow we're looking at a mix of sun and cloud. There is a chance of an afternoon shower or thunderstorm as the high gets up to 32. Humidex making it feel like 42. Then Thursday and Friday, a mix of sun and cloud. Both days with chance of showers and highs of 31.
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3: Moose weather for Halliburton.
4: Partly cloudy this evening in Halliburton County. Still a chance of showers and the risk of a thunderstorm as the overnight low drops to 21. Tomorrow we're looking at a mix of sun and cloud. There is a chance of an afternoon shower or thunderstorm as the high gets up to 32. Humidex making it feel like 42. Then Thursday and Friday, a mix of sun and cloud. Both days with chance of showers and highs of 31.
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0: It's time for Moose Events, your guide to what's happening in the Halliburton Highlands. 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
5: Moose weather for Halliburton.
0: Partly cloudy this evening in Halliburton County. Still a chance of showers and the risk of a thunderstorm as the overnight low drops to 21. Tomorrow we're looking at a mix of sun and cloud. There is a chance of an afternoon shower or thunderstorm as the high gets up to 32. Humidex making it feel like 42. Then Thursday and Friday, a mix of sun and cloud both days with chance of showers and highs of 31.
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1: It's in the way we say thank you to the bus driver, in the kid holding the door open at the rec center. 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
5: Moose weather for Halliburton.
6: Partly cloudy this evening in Halliburton County. Still a chance of showers and the risk of a thunderstorm as the overnight low drops to 21. Tomorrow, we're looking at a mix of sun and cloud. There is a chance of an afternoon shower or thunderstorm as the high gets up to 32. Humidex making it feel like 42. Then Thursday and Friday, a mix of sun and cloud. Both days with chance of showers and highs of 31.
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5: Partly cloudy this evening in Halliburton County. Still a chance of showers and the risk of a thunderstorm as the overnight low drops to 21. Tomorrow, we're looking at a mix of sun and cloud. There is a chance of an afternoon shower or thunderstorm as the high gets up to 32. Humidex making it feel like 42. Then Thursday and Friday, a mix of sun and cloud. Both days with chance of showers and highs of 31.
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